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Hey, it's Janine. Hope you're having a fantastic weekend, friend. Coming up Monday on The Morning Mix, get ready to win twice. 7:08, four tickets to the Peoria Fine Arts Fair. 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

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Hope you're having a fantastic weekend, friend. 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

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So maybe we can make a we of me and you. 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

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So if our time is running out, day after day, we'll make the mundane a masterpiece. 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

0: Mix 106.9 541. Good morning, friend. How you doing so far? It's Janine. Did your football team win yesterday? If you're a Bears fan, yeah. Wow, by a lot. If you're a Cowboys fan like hubby, not a great night. Well, whoever you're rooting for, I hope you enjoyed the first full weekend of football and a beautiful weekend we had. Today, we've got a really cool start. It's 57 degrees right now. Yeah, you're going to need to grab a jacket if you are headed out. And hey, just want to let you know, coming up a little later in the show, I mean, this week is going to be amazing if you like to win things, okay? 7:08, that's when I do trivia time. And all this week, I'm going to be giving away 4 packs of tickets to the Peoria Art Fine Arts Fair. You know what that is on the riverfront. That's an amazing thing we do here in our community. This year, it's going to be the weekend of September 26th and 27th. All right. So you could win a 4-pack of tickets to the Peoria Fine Arts Fair. That's coming up at 7:08 this morning. And then get this. This is a fun one that got added on. Going to do this at 7:40 all week long. You could win a family 4-pack of tickets to Hot Wheels Stunt Show. That is amazing. And it's coming to the Civic Center this January. Remember the Hot Wheels? We did Glow and Fire. We've given away tickets to that before. This is the first time they're ever doing a stunt show. And they wanted to do it in Peoria because our community has really embraced this. All right. So 7:40 starting today and all week long, you could win a family 4-pack of tickets to the Hot Wheels Stunt Show at the Civic Center this January. That's what's coming up today on the Morning Mix.
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9: It's a good start this morning. We're now northbound Route 6 is back down to one lane. So that's both directions, still down to one lane, but all the ramps are open at Route 6 and I-74, Route 6 and Warren Memorial Drive, and Route 6 and Knoxville. 272-1813 is the OSF Medical Group Traffic Spotter Hotline. 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
0: The Stats Heating, Cooling, and Appliance Forecast for your Monday. Here we go. It's a cool start to the day. Grab a jacket. It's only 57 degrees right now. We're headed for a high of 80, and clouds are going to increase throughout the day. Mostly clear tonight. Have a chance of a thunderstorm. 72. Then tomorrow, showers likely. Another chance of a thunderstorm. Little warmer. 87. 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They are where you need them. 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

0: Yeah, you do. That's Rachel Platten, Mix 106.9, 5:53. How's it going, friend? Are you just having one of those mornings? It's Monday. Either you are like, I am ready to take on the week, or maybe you are feeling weak. You know what I'm saying? I heard this little story this morning. I wanted to share it with you. So there was recently a flight, and there was a very young new mom. She actually delivered her baby overseas, and she was flying back to the U.S. And there she is on the plane with this newborn, and she's exhausted. And it sounds like many of us young moms did at one time, right? Nodding off as she's holding the baby. I know. And then that's kind of a scary place to be in. Well, a flight attendant saw this, and she just came over, and she's like, I got you. If you're okay, I'll hold the baby and you get some sleep. Now, I realize there could be some trust issues and all that, but it was a flight attendant who had a good heart. It sounds like this particular flight attendant's mission is to do acts of kindness for people on the plane. And talk about an act of kindness. It actually, somebody took a picture of it, totally went viral, all the things. But what I loved was the flight attendant wrote a little note to this mom and said, you are stronger than you think. And when I heard that this morning, I was kind of like, you know what? I needed to hear that. I mean, it's Monday. It was a beautiful weekend. Maybe you're like me. I was outside a lot. My allergies are really feeling it. And then I walked in to the parking lot where people love to smoke things that leave a particular smell. You know what I'm talking about. Ah, so gross. And I actually got very nauseous. I almost threw up in the parking lot. It was really bad. But called hubby, talked me through it, and reminded me again, you know what? And I want to share this with you, friend. You are stronger than you think.
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0: Man, football is going just whole hog right now. I hope you had a great time if you went out on Friday night. 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
8: Good start this morning. We're now northbound Route 6 is back down to one lane. So that's both directions, still down to one lane, but all the ramps are open at Route 6 and I-74, Route 6 and War Memorial Drive, and Route 6 and Knoxville. 272-1813 is the OSF Medical Group Traffic Spotter Hotline. 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

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Your life, your music.

on your Monday. You got this. I'm Janine. This is Mix 106.9. So glad you are here. Let's get this day going and off to a great start. We're going to see some increasing clouds throughout the day, so that means we might get some sun this morning. It's starting to come up a little bit. High of 80, but it is a chilly start. Grab a jacket if you're headed out. Downtown Peoria, it's 57. Okay, it is almost time to shine the spotlight on the Peoria area YASM's Alexander Chan. Hang on for Be the Good. It is coming up after Rose and Bruno Mars, APT.

0: Mix 106.9, 610. So glad you are here this morning, friend. It is time for Be the Good. This is where we celebrate people who make our community a little brighter just by showing up for others. And today, we're shining the spotlight on the Peoria Area YASM with their fourth annual East Peoria Riverfront Cleanup. That is happening this Sunday. And I had the delightful opportunity with speaking with Alexander Chan. All right, Alexander, tell us a little more about your group and what's going on.
1: Yeah, this group was started in 2017, started going out hiking, dining out, getting together. And over the years, I noticed a lot of trash on the trails. We hiked, kayaked, so started picking some of that up and just giving back to the community.
0: Where did that passion come from?
1: Passion comes from because I love animals, and it just pains me to see all the wildlife that gets hurt or even dies when they ingest some of these harmful items, the litter that gets left behind.
0: It's really sad that happens, and grateful that you do have a passion for this. So is this the main thing that you guys do?
1: No, we do a lot of different things. We have a girls' night out for our female members to dine out. We sometimes go kayaking. Sometimes we do chess or board games. We do a lot of different things to build community. But one thing that I'm really passionate about is just picking up this litter and help and beautify the community.
0: First of all, it sounds like an amazing group, just in case any of our listeners aren't familiar with it. And I'm sure you're going to tell us how they could become a part of it. But you also have an event that's coming up.
1: That is correct. We are doing our fourth annual East Peoria Riverfront Cleanup on Sunday the 20th. We're meeting at Target by Panera in East Peoria from 12 to 4 p.m. And we'll be picking up litter and trash from the East Peoria Riverfront, keep that from floating into the water.
0: Well, no wonder that area looks so beautiful. I love the Levee District and that part of East Peoria where I now live. So thank you for doing this and keeping it clean.
1: I do appreciate it.
0: So if anybody wants to get involved, how can they do that or how can they learn more?
1: You can just Google Peoria Area YASM or go on the East Peoria calendar of events. There is our link to our site, and attendance is free. We recommend that anyone that wants to come out, just bring some supplies. We run on donations of supplies for our cleanup. Anything helps. I want to thank everyone from the mayor of East Peoria community to all the hardware stores that have donated buckets, anyone who's donated supplies, the Boy Scouts of America, Eureka College, Knox College.
0: Wow, you have a lot of people helping you out. That's amazing.
1: Thank you, and we could use any and all. Thank you for the outpouring of support to the community. Thank you for helping one another. Thank you for helping the animal. Thank you, the ARC Animal Shelter. And just thank you, everyone here in Central Illinois, for all their support. Definitely you.
0: Love that. All right, Alexander Chan with the Peoria Area YASM. And again, it's this Sunday, the fourth annual East Peoria Riverfront Cleanup. And maybe that's our challenge today, friend. You know, we really all can do one small thing to make someone else's day a little better. Remember, if you don't see the good, be the good.
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11: Good start this morning. We're now northbound Route 6 is back down to one lane. So that's both directions, still down to one lane, but all the ramps are open at Route 6 and I-74. Route 6 and War Memorial Drive, and Route 6 and Knoxville. 272-1813 is the OSF Medical Group Traffic Spotter Hotline. 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
0: Thanks, Ken. The Stats Heating, Cooling, and Appliance forecast for your Monday, September 14th. Here we go. It's going to start off a little sun, and then some clouds will move in. High of 80. Mostly clear tonight, but there is a slight chance of a thunderstorm. 72. Tomorrow looks like it could be a little rainy. Showers likely, maybe a thunderstorm, and warmer. 87. But man, it is a cool start to the day. 57 as you head out the door. 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

Olivia Dean, Mix 106.9. Okay, friend, I got to tell you something because honestly, I think we've all had a revenge dress moment. Okay, maybe not a Princess Diana revenge dress level, but I think you know what I mean. All right, hang on. I'm going to tell you more about all of that after Uncle.

0: Smile.
1: Oh, I love smiling, and you have a beautiful one to share today, friend. Hey, it's Janine. I hope your morning is off to a good start so far. 6:24. Okay, I got to tell you about this because honestly, I think we've all had a revenge dress moment. Okay, you remember Princess Diana? Okay, maybe not that level, but you know what I mean. But this is what I just read. That iconic little black dress that Princess Di wore back in 1994, the one that became known as the revenge dress, it's going up for auction, okay? That's coming up this December. And the story behind it is pretty incredible. Diana wore the dress to a gala the same night that Prince Charles admitted in a televised interview that he had been unfaithful. And you know that was the moment she was dreading yet probably waiting for, kind of thing. So basically, the woman hears the news, puts on that dress, walks out the door looking absolutely stunning, and she goes to a party. Now, okay, I know there's a lot there, but I kind of love the message in that, all right? Hang with me. Not necessarily I'm going to get revenge, but more like, you know what? I'm going to put on the dress and I'm going to walk out the door and I'm going to be okay. Because, I don't know, don't you think sometimes the best comeback isn't saying anything at all? It's taking care of yourself, putting your shoulders back, finding your confidence again, and remembering that somebody else's choices don't get to determine your worth. Let's be honest. Sometimes a really good outfit helps. So maybe you don't need a revenge dress. Maybe you just need a I'm feeling like myself again dress. And if you have one hanging in your closet, today might be the day to wear it.
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10: Good start this morning. We're now northbound Route 6 is back down to one lane. So that's both directions, still down to one lane, but all the ramps are open at Route 6 and I-74, Route 6 and Warren Memorial Drive, and Route 6 and Knoxville. 272-1813 is the OSF Medical Group Traffic Spotter Hotline. 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

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Here we go, friends. 6:37. This is Mix 106.9. I'm Janine, and just in case you're not feeling it, maybe you're feeling weak as you're headed into a new week. Listen, I get you so much, but I heard something this morning I want to pass along to you. You are stronger than you think. 6:38. Chilly start to the day. Grab a jacket. 57 degrees. Going to have a little sun, but clouds increasing. High of 80. All right. Have you ever been around someone and suddenly realized, oh my goodness, maybe I've been making myself smaller than I need to? Hang on. We are going to talk more about that after a little hootie. Here's Hold My Hand on Mix 106.9. Good morning.

0: 9. Happy Monday, friends. 6:42. I'm Janine. So thankful you are here. Hey, first, I got to let you know, 1 hour from now, you could win a family four-pack of tickets to the Hot Wheels Stunt Show that's coming to the Peoria Civic Center January 9th through 10th. Okay? So make sure you join me coming up in 1 hour. All right. Have you ever been around someone and suddenly realized, oh, maybe I have been making myself smaller than I need to be? I think you know what I'm talking about. Listen, I've been thinking about this because I have a new coworker who is just really good at giving people room to be who they are. You don't have to feel like you have to filter yourself or carefully choose your words or wonder, oh, am I being too much? Because I don't know about you, but I've also been in situations where it's almost like a different version of me shows up. And honestly, I don't want to have to be like that. Start acting differently. You hold back. Maybe you laugh at things that really don't find funny. Or maybe you say what you're really thinking because you're trying to fit in. And sometimes you don't even realize you're doing it until you get around people who make you feel completely comfortable being yourself. And you're kind of like, oh, there I am. I think the right people don't make you feel like you need to shrink yourself to fit in. They give you room to laugh too loud, have an opinion, be a little weird, change your mind, be excited about something, just be the whole you. So maybe that's something worth paying attention to. Who do you become around the people in your life? Because if you consistently feel like you have to be a different version of yourself around someone, that might be worth noticing. But when you find the people who make you feel more like yourself instead of less like yourself, hold on to those people. They're pretty special.
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9: It's a good start this morning. We're now northbound Route 6 is back down to one lane. So that's both directions, still down to one lane, but all the ramps are open at Route 6 and I-74. Route 6 and War Memorial Drive, and Route 6 and Knoxville. 272-1813 is the OSF Medical Group Traffic Spotter Hotline. 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
0: Thanks, Ken. The Stats Heating, Cooling, and Appliance forecast for your Monday, September 14th. Kind of cloudy already, and they're going to increase. High of 80. Mostly clear tonight with a slight chance of a thunderstorm, 72. Showers are likely tomorrow. Another chance of a thunderstorm, a little warmer, 87. But right now, you might want to put a little jacket on the kids as they head off to school. 58. 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

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That's coming up at 7:08 on Trivia Time. Just want to make sure you don't miss that, friend. Right now, Sheryl Crow.

0: Going, friend. Listen, I love a happy ending, and apparently I'm not alone because somebody actually studied this. I just read that researchers looked at more than 7,000 movies and found that happy endings are becoming less common. Back in the 90s, about 56% of movies had a happy ending. Today, it's down to about 48%. And it's not necessarily that movies are ending with everybody like completely miserable. What's really on the rise is the bittersweet ending. Listen, I can handle a little bittersweet, but sometimes, I don't know, I just want to be entertained. Like, I don't want to spend 2 hours getting emotionally attached to these people, worrying about them, rooting for them, because I really do get into things, okay? So I'm sure you're shocked about that. Only to have the movie end, and then I'm just sitting there like, wait, what? Like, think back to The Breakfast Club. Give me that moment where everybody finally understands each other and you're like, yes, maybe these people are going to be okay. Or what about Forrest Gump? I mean, that movie just takes you through all the feels. But in the end, Forrest gets his son. He gets that beautiful moment with Jenny. And he keeps moving forward with this really simple, hopeful outlook on life. And maybe that's what I love about those classic movies. They remind you that life can be messy and heartbreaking and completely unexpected. And there can still be something really beautiful waiting on the other side. Because real life doesn't always wrap up with a nice little bow, right? But every once in a while, just give me the couple that finally gets together, the problem that gets solved, the second chance, the music swelling at exactly the right moment, and just let me sit on my couch and munch on my popcorn and think, okay, that was worth 2 hours of my life. I'll take the happy ending. I think we could all use those.
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11: Knoxville remains down to one lane both directions at Nebraska. Just like last week, we'll see the morning delay southbound. Most of last week, northbound Route 6, two lanes were open, but that's back down to one lane, so it's down to one lane both directions. both there and north of Knoxville. The ramps are open. We'll see resurfacing work back on Route 8 South Port Road in Peoria County, and they were west of Edwards last week up to Texas Road. 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
1: You were talking about movies with happy endings and stuff.
0: Mm-hmm.
1: Going from light to dark to light again.
0: Mm-hmm.
1: It's a Wonderful Life with Jimmy Stewart.
0: Oh, yes. One of my favorites. You too?
1: He ran the gambit. He went from good times to bad, found out what his life could have been without his family, and then got his wish, and his family came back, and then everything that he was worried about, the citizens rallied around him and took him out of that. It was like, it's a really cool movie.
0: And he realizes it's a wonderful life after all, right?
1: Exactly.
0: Oh, love that so much. 7:06 on your Monday, friend. Hope you got a smile. Hope you can share it with the world. It needs you so much. I'm Janine, and guess what? I have a 4-pack of tickets to Peoria Art Guild Fine Art Fair. It's going to be on the riverfront September 26th and 27th, and you could be there. Hang on. Trivia time coming up after Gracie Abrams on Mix 106.9.

0: Mix 106.9 709 on your Monday, and it is trivia time. Today and all this week, you could win a 4-pack of tickets to the Peoria Art Guild Fine Art Fair. It's going to be on the beautiful riverfront, September 26th, 27th. Fine art, food, and all kinds of fun for the whole family. I remember taking my kids when they were little. They loved it so much, okay? So you could win that family 4-pack of tickets if you can answer this question. What are the three primary colors in traditional painting? 698-1069. You could win that family 4-pack of tickets to the Fine Art Fair coming on the riverfront September 26th and 27th. If you can answer this question, what are the three primary colors in traditional painting? 698-1069. It is trivia time on Mix 106.9. Good luck!
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13: Knoxville remains down to one lane both directions at Nebraska. Just like last week, we'll see the morning delay southbound. Most of last week, northbound Route 6, two lanes were open, but that's back down to one lane. So it's down to one lane both directions, both there and north of Knoxville. The ramps are open. We'll see resurfacing work back on Route 8 South Port Road in Peoria County, and they were west of Edwards last week up to Texas Road. 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
0: The Stats Heating, Cooling, and Appliance Forecast for your Monday, September 14th. We're going to see increasing clouds, 80. Mostly clear tonight. Do have a slight chance of a thunderstorm, 72. Showers are more likely tomorrow, and another chance of a thunderstorm. Warmer, 87. It is a brisk start. You might want to grab you a little flannel or something this morning. 58. 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

0: 106.9 721 on your Monday. Trivia time, part two. Today and all this week, you can win a 4-pack of tickets to the Peoria Art Guild Fine Art Fair on the riverfront September 26th and 27th. If you can answer this question, what are the three primary colors in traditional painting? Virginia in Peoria, what do you think?
1: Red, yellow, and blue?
0: Yes! You got it! It's red, yellow, and blue. Virginia, how'd you know that?
1: I just knew.
0: You just knew. Like one of those things I think we all learned long ago and you just remember, right?
1: Right, right.
0: Oh, I love it. How's your morning going? What are you up to?
1: I'm working.
0: You're working? Where at?
1: OSS.
0: Oh, fantastic. Thank you for what you do there. And have you ever been to the Fine Art Fair on the riverfront?
1: I have.
0: Well, congratulations. You won a 4-pack of tickets.
1: Yay.
0: Yeah. Okay, friend. You could win a 4-pack of tickets to the Peoria Art Guild Fine Art Fair again tomorrow morning. Trivia time on Mix 106.9. Okay, now it's time for me to tell you about our friends at Garber Heating and Air Conditioning. 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
6: Westbound 474 looks a little tight as you approach Route 6. That's a delay we were seeing last week. That's down to one lane. They were moving the crossover. Northbound Route 6 is back down to one lane after being open most of last week. all the ramps are open. And Knoxville remains down to one lane both directions at Nebraska. We're starting to see that southbound delay. The morning delay is always southbound there from about McClure. Cold and flu season's coming. 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

I'm Janine. This is Mix 106.9. As we start a new week, are you kind of feeling weak? You know what I mean? Too much weekend. Monday came too soon. Got a lot on your to-do list. Man, do I get that. But I was reminded of this, and I want to share it with you. You are stronger than you think. Okay, just tuck that in your little pocket today. And then take that beautiful smile of yours and share it with the world. It needs you. You also might need a jacket as you head out. It's only 58 degrees, but we're headed for a high of 80. It's going to be kind of a cloudy day. And oh.

740 Mixed 106.9. Your Monday is about to get a whole lot brighter, friend, because I have a 4-pack of tickets to the Hot Wheels stunt show. That's coming to the Peoria Civic Center January 9th and 10th. And then get this. One lucky winner from this week, because I'm going to give away a family 4-pack every day this week at this time. One lucky winner is going to get upgraded to a pair of Super Loop VIP tickets. Are all the kids in your car screaming right now? 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Yep, that family 4-pack of tickets to the Hot Wheels stunt show could be yours if you can answer this question. Which toy company originally created Hot Wheels? 698-1069. You can win that family 4-pack of tickets to the Hot Wheels stunt show coming to the Civic Center January 9th and 10th. And maybe get

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9: Westbound 474 looks a little tight as you approach Route 6. That's a delay we were seeing last week. That's down to one lane. And they're removing the crossover. Northbound Route 6 is back down to one lane after being open most of last week. All the ramps are open. And Knoxville remains down to one lane both directions at Nebraska. We're starting to see that southbound delay. The morning delay is always southbound there from about McClure. Cold and flu season's coming. 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
0: Thanks, Ken. The Stats Heating, Cooling, and Appliance forecast for your Monday, September 14th. Those clouds are going to keep increasing throughout the day. 80. Mostly clear tonight. Little chance of a thunderstorm, 72. Rain more likely tomorrow, maybe another storm. And warmer, 87. Right now, though, we're off to a pretty brisk start. 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

0: I blind 751 Mix 1069, and right now is your opportunity to win a family 4-pack of tickets to the Hot Wheels Stunt Show. It's the first ever, and we're coming to the Civic Center with it January 9th and 10th. Going to be giving that away all this week, and then one lucky winner from those five will get upgraded to a pair of Super Loop VIP tickets. All right, today you got to answer this question. Which toy company originally created Hot Wheels? Zach and Morton, what do you think?
1: We don't know if this is right, but my son and I think it's Mattel.
0: Yes!
1: Awesome.
0: That is it. It's Mattel. Okay, it's you and your son. So who's your son?
1: Hudson, what's your name?
2: Hudson.
0: Well, good morning, guys. What are we up to?
1: Wasting a little bit of time before I drop him off at school.
0: Yes. Okay, and where's school and what grade?
1: Letty Brown Elementary School, and he's in second grade.
0: Fantastic. Well, Hudson, do you like Hot Wheels?
1: Yes.
0: I bet he is. Yes. Well, congratulations, guys. You won a family 4-pack of tickets to the Hot Wheels Stunt Show.
1: Awesome.
2: Thank you.
0: Oh, I love that so much. I remember my son, who's 25 now, was so into Hot Wheels. Like, we had dings all through the baseboards in the house. You know what I'm talking about. All right. 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
0: How did your school's football team do on Friday night? 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
5: Knoxville, we're seeing slowdowns both directions and northbound from the Pennsylvania light there by the hospitals up to Nebraska, southbound from McClure. No change there. It's still down to one lane in both directions. Getting a little bit worse westbound 474. It's going to be past Farmington Road going up to Route 6. Despite Route 6 being back down to one lane northbound, not much of a delay there. All the ramps are open on Route 6. And also tight traffic there on eastbound or Memorial Drive at Sterling Glen. 272-1813 is the OSF Medical Group Traffic Spotter Hotline. I'm Ken Zerske, UfferingAutoGroup.com, Traffic 1.

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0: I'm about to have a good day. In every single way.
1: Yes, you are, friend. Even though it's a Monday, it can happen. You are stronger than you think. This is Mix 106.9. I'm Janine. It's 8:04. We have a little cooler start to the morning. Might want a little jacket. 60 degrees, cloudy, 80 today. All right. I am so excited to share this with you. We're going to shine the spotlight on the Peoria area YASM. Alexander Chan, something really amazing they have coming up this Sunday. Hang on for Be the Good after Justin Bieber, Mix 106.9.

0: Mix 106.9 807. It is time for Be the Good. This is where we celebrate people who are making our community a little brighter just by showing up for others. And today we're shining the spotlight on the Peoria Area YASM and their fourth annual East Peoria Riverfront Cleanup. It's actually happening this Sunday, and I had the amazing opportunity to speak with Alexander Chan. All right, Alexander, tell us a little bit more.
1: Yeah, this group was started in 2017, started going out hiking, dining out, getting together. And over the years, I noticed a lot of trash on the trails. We hiked, kayaked, so started picking some of that up and just giving back to the community.
0: Where did that passion come from?
1: Passion comes from because I love animals, and it just pains me to see all the wildlife that gets hurt or even dies when they ingest some of these harmful items, the litter that gets left behind.
0: It's really sad that happens, and grateful that you do have a passion for this. So is this the main thing that you guys do?
1: No, we do a lot of different things. We have a girls' night out for our female members to dine out. We sometimes go kayaking. Sometimes we do chess or board games. We do a lot of different things to build community. But one thing that I'm really passionate about is just picking up this litter and help and beautify the community.
0: First of all, it sounds like an amazing group, just in case any of our listeners aren't familiar with it. And I'm sure you're going to tell us how they could become a part of it. But you also have an event that's coming up.
1: That is correct. We are doing our fourth annual East Peoria Riverfront Cleanup on Sunday the 20th. We're meeting at Target by Panera in East Peoria from 12 to 4 p.m. And we'll be picking up litter and trash from the East Peoria Riverfront, keep that from floating into the water.
0: Well, no wonder that area looks so beautiful. I love the Levee District and that part of East Peoria where I now live. So thank you for doing this and keeping it clean.
1: I do appreciate it.
0: So if anybody wants to get involved, how can they do that or how can they learn more?
1: You can just Google Peoria Area YASM or go on the East Peoria calendar of events. There is our link to our site, and attendance is free. We recommend that anyone that wants to come out, just bring some supplies. We run on donations of supplies for our cleanup. Anything helps. I want to thank everyone from the mayor of East Peoria community, to all the hardware stores that have donated buckets, anyone who's donated supplies, the Boy Scouts of America, Eureka College, Knox College.
0: Wow, you have a lot of people helping you out. That's amazing.
1: Thank you, and we could use any and all. Thank you for the outpouring of support to the community. Thank you for helping one another. Thank you for helping the animals. Thank you, the ARC Animal Shelter. And just thank you, everyone here in Central Illinois, for all their support.
0: We love that. Oh, so good. That was Alexander Chan with the Peoria Area YASM. And yes, their fourth annual East Peoria Riverfront Cleanup is this Sunday. And you can be a part of that. You know, maybe that's our challenge today. We can all do one small thing to make someone else's day a little better. Remember, friend, if you don't see the good, be the good.
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0: The stats, heating, cooling, and appliance forecast. Clouds are going to increase throughout the day. High of 80. Then mostly clear tonight, but we do have a slight chance of a thunderstorm, 72. Tomorrow could be a pretty rainy day. Showers likely with another chance of a thunderstorm and warmer, 87. Right now, downtown Peoria, it's 60. 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

0: 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So glad you are here, friend. I'm Janine, headed into a new week. Are you feeling weak? Monday. Listen, I heard a little something early this morning that I just wanted to share with you. This was a story, true story, about a girl who had a baby overseas, and she was on a flight back to the U.S. There she is on this flight, this girl and her little baby. And she's a new mom. She's by herself and she's exhausted. And there she is in that seat, just like so many of us did back in the day when we had newborns, right? Nodding off because she was just so tired. And the flight attendant noticed this and she went up to her and she said, "Hey, if you'd be okay with this, because I love helping people if I can, I'll hold your baby so you can sleep." And this mom was okay with it because she knew, she, you know, you sometimes you can just tell. So this flight attendant, like, this is her mission. She likes to do acts of kindness. Well, not only did she do that and allow this young mom some precious sleep, before the mom left the flight, she gave her a note. And of course, I saw all this on social media. The note said, "You are stronger than you think." And I think we all need that little reminder because sometimes we just have days, Mondays, feeling weak as we start a new week. Some kind of obstacle that happens. Maybe you spilled your coffee this morning, got the kids to school a little bit late. You're rushing into work. Listen, right now you can hit reset and just keep in mind, you are stronger than you think.
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that's a mighty long time. But I'm here to tell you, there's something else. The afterworld. A world of never-ending happiness. 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

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All right, summer may be still kind of hanging on, but we are already thinking about February sunshine. Escape the central Illinois winter with the Mix 106.9 Winter Escape, February 6th through the 13th. To Punta Cana in the Dominican Republic. 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

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Listen, as we start this new week, if you are just kind of feeling weak, I get you. But I heard something I want to share with you. It kind of changed my morning. I hope it does the same for you. You are stronger than you think. We'll get through this together, all right? Here's Somber, Mix 106.9.

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3: The Stats Heating, Cooling, and Appliance Forecast. Increasing clouds today, 80. Have a slight chance of a thunderstorm tonight, 72. Showers are likely tomorrow, maybe a storm, 87. 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

0: 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All right, so good hanging out with you today, friend. 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I will be back tomorrow morning. 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
10: The Stats Heating, Cooling, and Appliance forecast. Clouds on the increase today, high of 80. Slight chance of a thunderstorm tonight, down to 72. And showers likely tomorrow, maybe even a thunderstorm, and 87. 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

man, what a cool morning it was today. That was nice, except I had to find my long pants. Ah, the trials of life. Hi there, it's Scott. Thanks for listening today. 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
13: The Stats Heating, Cooling, and Appliance Forecast. Clouds on the increase today, high of 80. Might see a thunderstorm tonight, 72 the low. And showers quite likely tomorrow, chance of a thunderstorm and a high of 87. 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

Okay, last time we checked, and this was last week, there were only 10 spots left on the Mix Winter Escape 2027 to Punta Cana in the Dominican Republic. So if this has been on your, well, think about it, Liz. Don't think about it too much longer. 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
3: The Stats Heating, Cooling, and Appliance Forecast. Clouds and 80 today. Slight chance of a thunderstorm tonight, 72. Showers pretty likely tomorrow. Again, a chance of a thunderstorm and a high of 87. 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

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Hi, it's Scott. Yesterday, week one of the NFL regular season. And man, I should have worked up to all those games. Good night. But Bears won. Packers, didn't look so good at the end there. Here's Tracy Chapman on Mix 106.9.

Hey friend, it's Janine. Coming up tomorrow on The Morning Mix, got two chances for you to win. 7:08, four tickets to the Peoria Fine Arts Fair. 7:40, four tickets to the Hot Wheels Stunt Show. 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
9: The Stats Heating, Cooling, and Appliance forecast: clouds and 80 today. Slight chance of a thunderstorm tonight, 72. Better chance of rain tomorrow. Again, we might see a thunderstorm. Warmer, too, and a high of 87. 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

0: Mix 106.9, the best mix of music for your workday. Bon Jovi there. Brian Morgan with you today on National Sober Day. Yes, that is today. You know, it's also National Rose Tequila Day, so I'll let you do with that what you will.
1: At Sherman's, we're picky about furniture. Hi, Larry.
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1: Ah, shopping, I see.
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1: Later, Larry.
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0: Mix 106.9 weather. Our Stats Heating, Cooling, and Appliance forecast. It has been such a beautiful day today. Increasing clouds this afternoon. We'll get to a high of 80. Slight chance of storms tonight. Low 72. Showers likely. Could see some storms tomorrow. A high of 87. 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

0: 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Hi, it's Brian Morgan with you this afternoon in for Chad Taylor. You can join Janine from the Morning Mix. She's going to be at the Morton Pumpkin Festival Parade this Saturday morning. 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
19: In Tazewell County, eastbound Route 24 is slowing down this past College Drive to the roadwork at Grange Road up to McCluggage Road. Now we're seeing heavier traffic on McCluggage Road between Business Route 24 and Boyd Parkway due to the resurfacing work. The resurfacing work in Peoria County is on Route 8 Southport Road, and it's just west of Kickapoo Edwards Road. Westbound 474 is slowing down, approaching I-74 Route 6, and Knoxville delays like last week at Nebraska. That's still down to one lane. 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

0: 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Brian Morgan for Chad Taylor this afternoon. And we've got a beautiful day today, don't we? We'll check the forecast and more of your favorites next to get us to the end of the workday.
1: 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Warm Caribbean sunshine. 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
4: There's an accident in Peoria, University and War Memorial Drive. We're seeing some heavy eastbound traffic on War Memorial Drive. Not so bad on University. Further east, there's backups in all directions, as usual, at the busy Knoxville and War Memorial Drive. It's Knoxville at Nebraska, still down to one lane, so delays like last week, heading southbound from Arcadia and northbound from the Pennsylvania Light. Still busy on Route 8 Southport Road. They're just west of Edwards with the resurfacing work. We're seeing eastbound 74 traffic slow approaching the Murray Baker Bridge. Keep everyone connected online with fast, reliable performance from i3 Broadband's 100% fiber to the home network. 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
5: Mix 106.9 weather. Stats, heating, cooling, and appliance forecast for tonight. Slight chance of thunderstorms, low 72. Showers likely tomorrow. Could see a storm or two tomorrow as well. High of 87. 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

0: 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And don't go away. Get you through the drive home with traffic report from Ken Zersky coming up.
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3: Northbound Knoxville is tightening up from I-74 to Charter Oak. That's back down to one lane. That was put back into one-lane traffic late last week. Southbound has remained down to one lane. All the ramps are open. Still work, it looks like, both sides of Edwards on Route 8 Southport Road, the resurfacing work. Knoxville is still tight in both directions at Nebraska. Southbound from Arcadia, northbound from the Pennsylvania light by the hospitals. Eastbound 74 looks good now as you approach the Murray Baker Bridge. 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
1: 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Kick that brain into gear every morning at 7:10 on the Morning Mix with Janine. It's trivia time. And she is going to give away 4 packs of tickets to see that Hot Wheels stunt show I was talking about, January 9th and 10th at the Civic Center.

0: 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Brian Morgan for Chad Taylor tonight, and another traffic report from Ken Zersky coming up. 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
22: We're still seeing a backup due to resurfacing work in Peoria County on Route 8 Southport Road. They've been east of, west of Edwards. It's east of Edwards currently. Should be wrapping that up for the day. War Memorial Drive is tight in both directions around Allen Road. Route 6 is looking good now. Northbound is back down to one lane. All ramps there are open. Remember, tomorrow the Cedar Street Bridge will close through November. 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
0: Checking our stats, heating, cooling, and appliance forecast for tonight. Slight chance of a thunderstorm, low of 72. Showers likely tomorrow. Could see another storm, high of 87. 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

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So maybe we can make a we of me and you. 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